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2: Today will be cloudy, warm, and humid with the possibility of a thunderstorm or two in the afternoon. Some of these thunderstorms may move slowly and lead to heavy rainfall, potentially causing flooding. The high temperature will reach 84. Tonight, expect continued cloudy, warm, and humid conditions with a chance of a thunderstorm in certain areas. The low will be around 71. I'm meteorologist Jason Caterina on AM 560, The Answer.
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0: Oche is very powerful. Yes. It's a wonderful dramatic device. Yes. Thanks for the call, Roy. No, I mean, it's very Shakespearean for, like, you know, the hack actor, which is what Scott Pelley is. Yeah. You're not going to confuse Scott Pelley for Sir Laurence Olivier anytime soon. No, sir. That I shall not accept. This guy, something. No idea that he was on the chopping block. Thought he could go in and just rip people up and down and cross his arms and say, I'm not doing it without repercussion. Because, of course, he is the venerable Kent Brockman. I mean, Scott Pelley.
1: But, Scott, in a meeting, you accused Barry Weiss, the head of the network, of wanting to murder the show. Of coming into 60 Minutes with the agenda to dismantle the institution. And you did not think that that was going to have repercussions that could lead to your firing?
2: We used to be able to have conversations like that at CBS News. But the difference today is that the people running CBS News will not be questioned.
0: I mean, I don't have like any particularly hard opinion on Barry Weiss or the Paramount gang. I think she's, you know, put together a good outlet in the Free Press. I think, but she's centrist, center left, really. I mean, this is not like Barry Weiss is some sort of conservative cause celeb. In point of fact, it was sort of telling that Pelley told Lulu Garcia Navarro in this interview that he had never heard of Barry Weiss until she was named editor-in-chief of CBS News, which I find, I guess, not difficult to believe, but indicative of how thick Scott Pelley's bubble is and how much time his head spends up his own rear end. And this was what really threw him into the tizzy that ended his time at CBS, his reaction to this question. Even though he wasn't in the meeting, it was what prompted him to do the you're murdering the show kind of routine.
1: So when Barry comes in, she has a meeting with senior 60 Minutes staffers. And in that meeting, she asked, and I'm quoting, why does the country think you're biased? Is that a correct assessment of that?
2: I wasn't there.
1: I see.
2: But that is what I've been told by my colleagues who were there, and they were shocked. That was sort of her hello to the staff at 60 Minutes.
1: What was the feeling about that particular opening salvo to the team?
2: Uh-oh. She, I am told, said something to the effect of, why do you think the country thinks you're biased? But she didn't offer any kind of a metric. You know, what's your metric? Why do you think so? Do you have a poll? Is there market research? What are you talking about? Because we certainly didn't believe that. And we just felt that she was making statements that perhaps she couldn't back up and was coming into the news division with hardened preconceived notions that didn't seem to be thought through.
0: Uh-huh. Right. As I said, this bias you speak of, I mean, there is public opinion survey after public opinion survey as to the standing the American public has for the, essentially for the DC press corps, for the press corps writ large, but it really is the DC press corps, everything rolls down from that, both on a partisan basis, whether or not they believe there's bias, as well as from just a straight value add basis. Do they give you unfiltered information that helps you better understand the world around you? And the numbers are dismal, and they have been going down for the better part of two decades, completely unbeknownst to Scott Pelley, of course. Mark Oaklawn, you're on Chicago's Morning Answer.
3: Hey, Dan, thanks for taking my call. Great show. You know, that's Scott Pelley in 60 Minutes. You know, it's such a joke. You know, I remember it really cost Trump the election when that Leslie Stahl's interviewed him And

0: So I heard of Mike Scott's report on the Eisenhower, the road construction delaying traffic and so forth. But the good news is the bombings have stopped on the Eisenhower. So you have that going for you. All right, Jesse and Ashley Ridgway. Didn't know who they were until last week. And they popped into the universes of many who were similarly situated because this YouTuber, who is popular, I guess, because of his graphic novels. He's got 4 million subscribers. Posted a video of him and his wife receiving the news that their unborn child tested positive for Down syndrome. And that was unseemly enough. Then he subsequently had this long post on X explaining their decision to abort the child. And then he responded to those responding to the quality of his explanation, myself included. And then he went on TMZ to get more publicity surrounding their decision. So just to, for those who missed it to this point and missed the show on Friday, here's the first video that generated all, that generated so much attention. And then he fully engaged to respond to those who were critical of the decision.
1: But I feel like the world is almost lacking in that vulnerability with the death threats.
0: Here's the first one.
2: Here we go. Follow, we're going to see the result. I have to download the official report. Abnormal insight result. Consistent with trisomy 21. No.
3: What is it? Wait. Where are you seeing this?
2: No.
3: Let me see. I can't see it.
2: It says abnormal insight result. Blah, blah, blah. Showed 3 chromosome 21 signals consistent with trisomy 21 Down syndrome. Genetic counseling is recommended. Pattern consistent with trisomy 21.

0: comp skills either, despite being this popular graphic novelist, because not that literacy is required to be successful in this country anymore, but because people are making that, that's not just me making this case to you in no uncertain terms. To those who've been affected by this or are confronted with a similar situation in the future, we have your back, and please feel free to reach out. I'm sure this will follow us a while, especially when we try for a kid in the near future. Right. Try for a kid and a quote unquote better outcome. So these are the explanations you always hear. Rationalizations, not explanations. The kid is better off because his life would have been tough. We did the selfless thing by aborting the child. If you haven't experienced it, you can comment. If you don't have kids or you don't have a baby with Down syndrome or you didn't have a pregnancy where your unborn child tested positive for Down syndrome, then, and you made whatever decision you made, then you can't comment. Right. You can only comment on things you've personally experienced. Fallacious line of reasoning. The whole, I respect your truth, now you respect mine, as if they're morally equivalent. They're not. And then the perhaps the most ghoulish of all, the sort of everybody's doing it. The million abortions plus, it's actually a little bit more than that, in the U.S. annually. And most won't talk about it, you see. But by going public, Jesse and Ashley started a dialogue that gives space for people to share their stories and heal. We have your back and all this nonsense. They're trying to turn their selfish act into a selfless one, which is not unusual and not very difficult to discern. So go ahead. I mean, if you really want feedback, if you're really being genuine, you're really in an exploration for the truth, why don't you try the rhetoric you use to describe your unborn child that you aborted, who tested positive for Downs, with to a family, to a person who has Downs, and to a family member of someone with Downs, and see what kind of reaction you get. May inform your view, because it needs some informing. 312-642-5600, alphawealthgroup.com, call and text line. Marie in Kenosha. Hi, Marie.
1: Get you off speaker. Thank you for taking my call. I just wanted to point out that many times those test results are inaccurate, and many women have given birth to babies perfectly healthy that were told not only Down syndrome, but all other stuff, and the babies were fine. So I think everyone, of course, needs to put their trust in God and not in doctors and tests all the time.
0: Thanks for the call, Marie. Appreciate it. Kevin, Austin, Texas.
2: Hey, Dan, thanks for bringing the call. I'd love to talk to this guy. So as you know, I've got a daughter. She has Down syndrome. We did find out prenatally, and then we chose to keep her. Sorry, I'm walking outside. And I'd be happy to have a conversation with him. You can meet my daughter, Mary, who's 18. I'm curious, how much money did PMZ call? And I'm curious, PMZ probably called this guy and offered him money. Hey, we want your story. So I think they're involved too.
0: Well, he's monetizing it through his YouTube followers, so he doesn't need TMZ.
2: Sure, yeah. Well, I'm sure TMZ cut him a check too. So what's he going to do with that money? Is he going to do that to help people? Probably not. He's going to put it in his pocket. So I'd be happy to talk to this guy. You know, if you want to help me with that, but you know,
0: yeah.
2: You know, I
0: let me ask you a question because I got this text. When parents are dead, who takes care of the adult with Down syndrome? Sort of a ghoulish text, but I mean, it is a question that maybe people would have if they get a similar test result and say, okay, so, you know, as we get older and we can't take care, we can't provide the care necessary if we don't have the resources. What happens? I mean, this is where a lot of nonprofits come in for sure. But what's your explanation or response to that?
2: Well, I have another daughter as well. You know, we'll help her. But also, you've got places like Misericordia that do fantastic work and help children with Down syndrome. And how about society kick in? I mean, there's one thing I'm working on that they should do

0: Trump going to the game tonight? Start with Susie, Winter Park, Florida. Hey, Susie, what do you think? Should President Trump go tonight to the game?
1: Yes, I do believe he should go.
0: Tell me why.
1: Well, he's a symbol of freedom. He's our president.
0: Yep.
1: That's his home state. And they intimidate us not to go places. They win.
0: Yeah, I get it. You're right. I mean, look, I know you're right. In my heart, I know you're right. But isn't there a part of you that worries about his safety?
1: Of course. I pray for him every day.
0: Amen. Amen. Thank you, Susie. Good to hear from you. Appreciate it. Mark is back from Connecticut. Hey, Mark, how you doing?
2: Hey, good morning, Mike.
0: Hi.
2: Yeah, I agree with you. I think that I'm just so nervous about some lunatic getting crazy while he's at that game, and it just turning into a nightmare.
0: And there'll be New Yorkers who are going to boo, and then they're going to say, "Oh, look, Trump got booed." I don't know. Maybe the crowd will overwhelmingly, if it's like a UFC fight, he'll get a huge ovation. But chances are there'll be some clowns that are going to yell and heckle, and then they're going to. I just wish he'd stay home. You know, let the Knicks do what they're going to do. I just wish he'd be careful. I know they're going to work hard to keep him safe. 800-655-MIKE.
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13: Fox News, I'm CJ Papa. President Trump and Israel's leader Benjamin Netanyahu talking earlier this morning about the renewed missile strikes between Israel and Iran. Meanwhile,
14: the cessation of armed forces operations is hereby announced. That statement from Iran's top military command after a day of missile launches targeting Israel. The Israelis responded with multiple strikes of their own.
13: And Fox's Jonathan Savage in London. Nearly a week after the primary election in California, results still not final for governor in the race for L.A. mayor.
15: The L.A. County says it still has 355,000 mail-in ballots to process. Yesterday's ballot dump pushed Councilwoman Nithya Raman past Spencer Pratt by about 3,000 votes into that critical second place spot.
13: That is Fox's Matt Finn reporting. 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
18: Now, your official weather forecast.
19: Today will be cloudy, warm, and humid with the possibility of a thunderstorm or two in the afternoon. These slow-moving thunderstorms may result in flooding downpours. The high temperature will reach 84 degrees. Tonight, expect cloudy, warm, and humid conditions with a chance of a thunderstorm in some areas. The low temperature will be around 71 degrees. I'm meteorologist Jason Caterina on AM 560, The Answer.
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0: But he does have some broad powers. The president, again, this Department of the Department of State has a lot of broad powers about who comes into this country and who doesn't come into this country. So some tough questions can be asked. On top of that, also there needs to be examinations and of this fraud that's rampant in this H-1B program. It seems like every day there's more fraud that's exposed. And again, on top of all of that, DHS should repeal this OPT program that allows these former students to continue to be employed in the United States absent any kind of authority for them to do it. And by the way, that OPT program that I was just talking about, that's rife with fraud too. Just 2 weeks ago, Todd Lyons from ICE had a press conference where they've identified 10,000 cases of potential fraud in the post in OPT. So every one of these programs is rife with fraud, Sean. It just never ends.
1: Michael, they're created to be stolen. They're the benefactors and the beneficiaries, and this is why they have this money laundering scheme going on. But I want to ask you something because of this CIA lipless woman who pretends to be your governor. And you have the same problem now in Illinois with the illegal aliens and the rest of it.
0: Yeah.
1: You know, one of the fascinating things that turned justice on its head when the George Soros DAs got in position is they started to take these convicts and show them how to sue these cities and these police departments. Well, if a city or a police department refuses to enforce federal immigration law and you're harmed by an illegal alien, and we have some horrific examples, whether it's a Abrams girl or Gorman that are dead because of illegal aliens, but we also have this massive uptick of third world robberies in Chicago. This weekend was chaos, and they're holding up Americans. They're stealing their jewelry and watches like they were dropped off in Tijuana. So at a certain point, can't the victims of these illegal aliens and their crimes sue the city and the police department in the same way that convicts do?
0: I love your questions. I always love your creative avenues for litigation. You know, I like an idea in principle. I don't know practically whether that would pass muster. Doing again, that sovereign immunity thing keeps getting in our way, in the way of liability. And what courts will say is, hey, you have to effectuate the change via the ballot box. But I always appreciate your creative liability theory, Sean. Yeah.
1: I'm a terrible slave, Michael. I'm a terrible slave. Sovereign immunity. Sovereign immunity by the only entity that hires convicts, liars, and frauds called government. That's the perfect scam. I should have been a crook. I would probably have much better clothes on. Michael J. O'Neill, but we would never sleep. Michael J. O'Neill, Vice President of Landmark Legal Foundation. Tell everybody we said hello and how much we appreciate you. Where's the best place to go? Keep an eye on Michael J. O'Neill and donate.
0: Check out our website, landmarklegal.org. Read our petition for rescission of the post-completion OPT program. So we're actually trying to do stuff to get some of these fraudulent programs canceled, everyone.
1: Yes. And next time I have you on, and you know, I love it, and I look forward to the next time, we're talking about states or county secession from crooked states. When you see California, 78% of the counties went Trump. Right? You look at Illinois, 33 counties voted for secession. The only thing keeping them are these gangster Democrat thieves. So we'll talk about that next time. Do a little homework for me, will you?
0: Will do. Talk to you later, Sean. Have a great evening.
1: You too, Michael. We'll be back with your calls and comments.
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